mysterious scribblings? A secret code? No. Poems, no less. 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The lad who reckons himself a poet! Money, get back. I'm all right, Jack. Keep your hands off my stack. New car, caviar, four-star daydream. Think I'll buy me a football team. Absolute rubbish, laddie. Get on with your work. Repeat after me. An acre is the area...

0: is the area of a rectangle whose length is 1 foot and whose width is 1 foot.
1: Más éxitos a través de Globo 102.1.